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1: 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They need assistance with a patient who has fallen down a flight of stairs, currently unconscious. 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
0: Icon from Mr. O'Connor, stop on call. We are standing by while QAS is doing assessment on patient that is on sidewalk. There was no stairs involved and no heavy fall. Over.
1: Alpha, stop a call. You're standing by while QAS conduct an assessment on the patient. On the sidewalk, there was no stairs or heavy fall involved. 1336.

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0: Viacom QAS assist complete. They are transporting one to Cairns Base Hospital, and we are code 4.
1: QAS assist is complete. They are transporting one patient to CBH, and you are code 4. 1341.

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0: Yes, possibly there for 2, maybe 3 days.
1: Copy that, off the run 2 to 3 days. 14:27.

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0: 721 Alpha, approximately 5 to 6 litres, has been dispersed across the car park of petrol. We are decantering the rest as we speak.
1: Approximately 5 to 6 litres has been dispersed across the car park. You are decanting the remainder. 1503.

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0: For the to last, all ignition sources have been isolated, de-energized. 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
1: 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Vehicle has been decanted to which fullest or emptiest. Vehicle has been isolated and safe. Area is safe. Hand it back over to the owner as managers of Berrewinny Service Station.
0: Alpha, the vehicle has been decanted to its emptiest. 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The area is safe and you have handed it back to the service station owners. 1534.
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0: Viacom 711 Alpha, alarm is active in zone 39, level 2, electoral office, meeting room, crew's investigating, over.
1: Roger 711 Alpha, the alarm activated zone 39 in level 2, electoral office meeting room, crew's investigating at 1618.

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0: Unable to make access to these offices, conducting search of the level to ensure no dark smoke or fire at this stage. Awaiting arrival of keys, over.
1: Roger 7-11 Alpha, unable to make access to these offices, conducting search to make sure there's no sign of smoke or fire, and awaiting four keys at 16-19.

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0: Viacom 7-Eleven Alpha, proceeding code 30, City Keys Apartments.
1: 7-Eleven Alpha, you're proceeding. This did not activate in Viacom, it was called in by the premises. They have advised that there is a fault in the fire panel, there is no sign of smoke or fire. They do have a technician attending, however there is no ETA, so we have sent you as a precaution, over.
0: Viacom 7-Eleven Alpha, copy. Do they actually have an active alarm at the moment, over?
1: 7-Eleven Alpha, unsure on the status of the alarm as we can't see any activations in Firecom, over.
0: 7-Eleven Alpha, copy.
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0: 7-11 Alpha, alarm panel is in fault. We have spoken with the manager on site, was to have firewatch in place and to call 000. If panel goes into alarm or any sort of smoke fire, we are code 4.

7-Eleven Alpha. 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You've spoken with the manager on site and have advised them to be on site, to have fire watch in place, and call 000 if the alarm activates or there is any sign of smoke or fire. 1739.

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0: 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Stop the pool. 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
1: Copy, responding, this has come from QAF. They have a single officer has come across a single vehicle RTC into a traffic pole while transporting another patient. You do have 11 Alpha back up code 30. They will be slightly delayed. Over.
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0: 712 Alpha, we have responded to the roundabout, Mount Melman Drive and Capcook Highway. No incident located or found. We're now heading towards the bypass. Can you follow up further info on location? Over.
1: Copy, you've responded to the roundabout. There is no incident. Now heading towards the overpass. We will confirm with QAS.

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0: 712 Alpha, nothing found from highway to bypass. We're now returning along the highway to Stanton Road and Mount Melbourne Drive. Also nothing located. We'll do another lap of Mount Melbourne Drive. Over.
1: Copy, nothing found on the highway to bypass, returning along the highway to Stanton Drive. If you locate nothing, you'll do another lap of Mount Melbourne Drive.

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0: Spike Op 717 Alpha, we have a single vehicle colliding with a railway traffic signal on the corner of Boston Mount Molloy Road and Caribbean Street. Driver in the hands of QAS, airbags deployed. Both lanes of the Captain Cook Highway are currently closed.
1: Copy, you've got a single vehicle versus railway traffic signal, corner of Boston Mount Molloy Road and Caribbean Street. Drivers in hands of QAS, airbags are deployed, both lanes of the highway are closed. 1917.
0: ICOM 10, 717 Alpha.
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0: ICOM 725 Alpha, we have extinguished fire. Explain council bylaws to occupant. We have left in the hands of the occupant. We are code 4, over.

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1: Kelly Beach 5-1, go ahead.
0: There was a fire here, the owner has put it out. We've had trouble with this guy before lighting fires, so I'm going to pass it on to the inspector.
1: Copy. There was a fire here, the owner's put it out. You've had trouble with him in the past lighting fires, so you'll pass it on to the inspector.
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0: 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Can we have Ergo on scene? We have a traffic signal down and with using the hot stick, we have energy on this pole, over.
1: Copy, 1 code 9 Alpha Mike, packaged into QAS vehicle, transported to Moston Hospital. You require Ergon on scene, traffic signal is down, using the hot stick, it has energy on the

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1: Alright, I'm 717 Alpha. Captain, Nichols Highway is closed in both directions for vehicle recovery. Over.
0: Captain Cook Highway closed both directions for vehicle recovery at 1949.

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0: 5 Alpha, vehicle has been recovered, tow truck has left scene, northbound lane is open, over.
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0: 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Scene is made safe. Roadway clear. Both north and southbound lanes are open. Council, QGS at that scene. We are code 4, over.
1: Made today, roadways clear, both north and southbound lanes are open, cancel on UPS have left scene, code 4 at 2011.

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0: Foxhound 711 Alpha, proceeding structure fire, 15 ramp 10 closed. Confirming other agencies have been notified.
1: 711 Alpha, that's a moment later. I'll be notified. This job has actually come from QPS. They advise they have a email yelling and screaming, possibly having an health break, smashing things inside the house, starting a fire inside the garage.
0: Falcon 711 Alpha, your last message was broken. Can you repeat?
1: Copy, all agencies have been notified. This has come from QPS. The advisor is a female yelling and screaming in the house, possibly having a mental health break, smashing things inside the house and starting a fire inside the garage. Over.
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0: Viacom Kane, leaving station for QAS assist, 18 Brickley Street. Over with a crew of 1 and 3, over.
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1: 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We'll be liaising with QIS, over.
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0: 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Premises has been checked, no sign of smoke fire anywhere else. We are code 4.
1: All pilot closed, extinguished, premises checked, no sign of smoke fire anywhere else. Code 4. 711 Alpha, can you confirm if any other agencies are required to attend? 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
0: 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Detector number Alpha Lima 2, Zika Delta 43, cruise investigate.
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1: Five from 720 Alpha, we have reset the panel and isolated the sector. We've advised that it has the service agency to assess and give us a confirmation. Alarm is reset at your end.
0: Roger, alarm showing reset at Viacom, over.
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1: 730 Alpha, go ahead.
0: 730 Alpha, we just pulled back from Alpha investigated. There is a lot of fog around this early this morning. There is a slight hint of smoke, possibly being kept down by thermal layer, but no sign of fire at all. Wet coat full.
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the patient will not be travelling through to CRC. I think so. How's your feeling?